watched the moon and she watched us. 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

0: 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Chill Out Radio.
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0: 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At least we wanted to play around like this, hiding like kids.
1: You don't know anything. 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
0: You silly, how could she lock you in?
1: She could do anything to me because of my father. If I try to fight her, she makes him

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If I love myself, I love you. 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

0: the blues, but I shook them loose.
1: Now lighten up, old man, and be yourself.